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I love an indefinite God, because an indefinite moral God allows me to do whatever I want to do. I am offended by it.

brothers and sisters. We've been running in circles too long, divided by color, by faith, by fear. But love, love don't see borders. Love don't wear no flag. 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